0: Ford still turns right?
1: Where's your Forest Service Center?
0: I'm at the Meineke off of K96 and Woodlawn. I've got three vehicles pulled in here blocking the drive. I'm just going to make sure it's not a 47.
1: Where's your 4 service under K96 and Woodlawn?

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1: 280, I'm out 31.
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0: Four zero four, which door?
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0: Your car died in the intersection. 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
0: 10-8 in the metro.

0: I-135 at Lincoln southbound, I-135 Lincoln at southbound. Hunter County advises two sisters, a DV situation, firearms pointed at each other. Description is a black Ford Fusion with a loud muffler. Camera tag of 368, Paul Charles Tom. No description on the other vehicle.
1: 404, I can take route from True. Can you also advise the Central County has units en route?
0: 10-4, they were on the lookout also, I believe.

0: the registered owner name and address and the call that I have started for it as well. 2009 Ford Fusion left at the town from Wichita.
1: For Wichita. Do we know if the registered owner is one of the suspects involved, or is it totally separate?
0: No, that's just what I pulled off the registration. They said it was two sisters that were in a DV situation.

0: situation. WPD said that they were going to try to look for the vehicle in the residential street. They did have a hit and run, though. I-135 T-15, which is the Southwest Boulevard exit. I-135 T-15 Southwest Boulevard exit.
1: Four zero four. I can divert to that.
0: 10-4, the vehicle that's still there is the 2018 Hyundai Elantra, the vehicle that took off the great Nissan Sentra.
1: 10-4, that exit's closed. Do we know if they're on the interstate?
0: She didn't specify. Can call them back.
1: 10-4, don't worry about it. We'll see when we get there.

0: 480, which song?
1: 480.
0: Maybe out with that crash, the run vehicle is 23 as well.
1: That's what I said earlier.

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ICT-4, 30 inactive on a blue Pontiac G6 to a Candace Lucy Renee Ball and a James L. Ball, 4550 South Laura, 4601 South Patty, 7 Jam City.

I'm calling party. It's an employee over there. A guy's a 12-year-old who was on the spectrum, came in trying to purchase a phone. They don't think he was supposed to be alone over there. He walked up to Bradley Fair. Gonna be a 12-year-old white male, 5'5", thin build, black pants, gray sweatshirt, brown hair. He had 3 bags with him, and he was walking with a limp. Calling party does not need contact at Dick's.

0: 480, what's still?
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0: Utah units have a report of an 1144 I-235 southbound between Meridian and Seneca. I-235 southbound between Meridian and Seneca. It's a white male, 6'2", wearing all black clothes. He's walking through all lanes of traffic.
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2: And I.
0: County sending somebody to see if they can find the 1144.

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1: Westside 404.
2: Information on 77 northbound to Meridian. I'm going to get up to west and turn around and check southbound.
1: Northbound to Meridian, turning around and at west and checking southbound 2001.

0: for their full witch doctrine.
1: So, which temple is there?
0: Bottom of the ramp to Meridian, there's a white male wearing a black and white shirt, dark jeans. He's not in the roadway at all. Other than that, I'm 1077 north and south.
1: Sure, I'll get the notes and the call. I'll show you 1024, 2003.

0: 2.5 northbound with a gray Lexus through Oklahoma. Oklahoma's returning negative NCIC. Not on file. Copied Edward 735. Trying some alternate ways.
1: Maybe just confirm Edward 735.
0: 10-4. Obviously, Oklahoma's returning slow. It just popped up. Negative. On a 2017 Lexus. Gray in color. Expires 11 of 26. Last beginning we see Charles out of Oklahoma City. 2006. The caller talked to the grandfather, and the grandfather didn't seem to care, I guess, is why it's a disturbance. But all of them have left. The calling party's not on scene anymore either and not wanting contact.
2: Yeah, if there's no one on scene and no one to contact, you can ignore one.
0: Timber.
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0: Texas. I have a report of 1144 northbound I-135 between Harry and Lincoln. Northbound I-135 between Harry and Lincoln. Code 1, medium build, 5'8", white tank top, and blue shorts. Walking in between emergency lanes and stepping back up.
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1: And 4, 2049.

looking around for a service center southbound 135 at the K-15 exit. It's going to be the vehicle 2 from 4 that he's crashing earlier.

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1: She's 36, working on stuff with her insurance, but her vehicle is drivable.
0: 1024. 10-4, 235.

0: 500, whether or not it's a male or female.
1: There's going to be a female. I went and had asked that, and the name is going to be Kavy Gamble.
0: Is the last name the same?
1: Let me confirm on that as well.

0: 28, can you have a Derby PD supervisor call me, please?
1: 10-4, traffic, any available supervisor?
0: 280.
1: Sorry, were you saying WCH?
0: No, a Derby PD supervisor. This kid is in PPC from Derby, and I need to talk to one of their supervisors because she's having mental health issues and refusing to go back to the children's home.
1: Several.

0: County Road.
1: Are you guys headed down south now?
0: No, you know, I'm having car issues. Just busy for a second.
1: Tapper, is it still going to be that 808 West?
0: You can just clear me and then just busy for a second.

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0: The 1023 inside shoulder at about the 223.9.
1: County, they said, I guess 1022, assuming that nobody else was there yet, they just put out a car versus deer on K96 271 eastbound.
0: Or is there 4480? Do you want me to divert to that, or can you come to you?
2: Well, it was just me for a bit, but I so just pulled out. You can go to the other one.
0: Tag's going to be 8163 Adam Lincoln John.

0: do traffic 480.
1: Yeah.
0: I'm west of you. Do you want me to come up there and we stay back here?
1: Alright, you might MIP is 46.
0: 10-4, there's another SO unit pulling up now.
2: 404, 480. I just called the driver of mine. It sounds like he has sheriff coming up to him right now. Do you want me to turn back to you or keep going out there still?
1: I hear you.
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0: for the forward stall.
1: Where's your four?
0: 1023, I'm at about the 271.8. I've got multiple units, including MAPO PD, obviously.
2: That's
0: 421. Radio, when was I 23?

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1: Hawk 146, what was the ping location for the GSD on Mascot?

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1: 10-4, is there insurance showing on the return?

0: and fork, you might let the 41 know that the car is wedged between the guardrails in between, or in the center median on Kellogg.
1: 10-4, I'll give them a call back. They're going to be Wichita going in recovery, ETA, under 30 minutes. That was about maybe 7-8 minutes ago.
0: 10-4, thanks.

0: 146. This one's going to be in Nora 4. You can show myself in 149 and route to the JSD. I'm Shelton.
1: Sure. 48 and 148. Start for that disturbance, 2211 North Minneapolis.

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Yeah, I'll go ahead and take care of this one, please. Thank you.

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1: I'm 10-8, I'm en route to the hangar for the Sedgwick County request. WPD 441 will be my crew. And if you can help me out with either calling Sedgwick County and figuring out what channel we can operate on because of this encryption problem. I only have 12 or 13 in the aircraft right now. TAC-12 or TAC-13, figure out what they want to use, please.
0: 10-4.
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2: 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I can get around to that outside assist. 10-3. Show me that guy with this rag he pulled up in front of me.
0: Yeah, 4.

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0: Advise right now they're on SO patrol. 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
1: Let me check. 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
1: All right, so not Pac-11, do you have Ed's?

0: 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Voicemail 480. You'll be at a St. Francis for clearance off that crash. And could you contact Central County to see if the on duty DA can give me a call to try to get a search warrant for a blood draw?
1: And work.

0: 43, 23.
1: Calling for you, but there's a vehicle parked. They're blocking the ATM of getting in and out of the vehicle. It's going to be a white Lexus, tag bearing Lincoln Edward Adam Robert John 3 Tom. They saw the vehicle. Calling for you, said the vehicle saw him and took off. It's going to be a 40s black male, 5'5 thin, ran a red plaid shirt. Vehicle took westbound on Shady Brook.

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0: 是他娃娃娃呢？
1: Well, when we issue was myself, 441 and 316, looking off from Cook to assist Sedgwick County on the call.
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0: -29 2019 Dodge Challenger expired in December, last of February.
1: 10-4, that's the vehicle that's wrecked out here. I've got a 27 in a second.

704 Wichita, 27 in CT. It's a suspected runner right now. Yeah, it works.

I can check with the call taker just a moment. Towards them, maybe 6 to 7 people total walking back towards the apartment.

0: 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I'm going to 79 to Pac-12 for a few minutes. Are you able to access that channel?
1: That's negative.
0: 10-4, I'm going to get my phone. If we have a call come out, can you 21 me?
2: Thanks to the start, Supervisor 10-4 for a drive-by. Elizabeth and Walker operating west. It's going to be a vehicle driving eastbound on Seneca.

0: 280 in the area. 280 dispatch, did you happen to get a description of the calling party?
1: Yeah, let me get it. My computer's still loading in just a second.
0: The only person I saw in Google was a black male wearing a red hoodie.

0: answers and that to the gym.
1: Hey, we're 2283.
2: So he's describing the suspect as, right? I was wondering if he's going to be the male that's wearing the red hoodie or red jacket and I think white colored pants.
3: Yeah, he didn't say anything other than that.
2: Can you try and have the call taker get a description of him?
3: Yeah, I'm waiting on it currently.

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0: 280, I think Volusia's one of them that it gets kind of screwed up on. I believe it's what's on the map that's correct.
1: That's 10-4. The ping is on North Volusia. The coordinates are on North Volusia. It's just Rapid. Sorry, not Rapid, Flock.

0: 32. I have a traffic stop, Rough Creek and Rough Creek Loop. Kansas 6009, Adam George Sam on a Volkswagen, green color, all of eyes.
1: Derby 34, go ahead.

0: outside 1707 North Arc. It's going to be an attempt to contact.
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0: Appreciate you.

0: that suspicious character 21st in Arc calling for, he said he saw somebody riding on an e-bike and thinks that the e-bike is stolen from his friend. No case number happened about 15 minutes ago. E-bike's no longer on scene. Calling for not wanting contact. You still want me to send somebody out?
1: You can ignore one. When that call came out, I had just gone through 21st and Arc and didn't see anyone on an e-bike.
0: I appreciate you.

0: 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No worries, we'll do 146, 10-8.
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The 1024 charges are in the notes. You can leave it open for a little bit. I'll find out the tower occurrence, exact location. I'm going to show me how much PD on a crash, Kellogg Drive, and Broadway.

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0: have both available. Do you want me just to provide you the one that's assigned to you, or do you want me to provide both of them?
1: Advise both, please.
0: So for initial is going to be 2108-2108. The second one assigned to you will be 2110-2110.
1: For 2108 for initial and 2110 for the 47. Can you advise that 2109 list?

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0: Dispatch to any Valor unit on the chase from 53rd and Greenwich.
1: All right.
0: Sir, I have a message call from 140 North Young. They are calling in regards to the person who ran from the vehicle, determining to know if it's safe. Did you want me to keep this open for one of y'all, or how would you like me to proceed?
1: Hold it, force.
0: Before you got it, thank you.

0: surprising. She's getting this information secondhand. She doesn't want contact or anything like that. Did you want to have people send by to check the area or no?
1: Kelly, yeah, go by and check it.
0: 10-4, 131 and 32, so you can check it then.

0: Postal 404.
1: Out of 27 in St. Pete, information, Arizona, not New Mexico.
0: Yeah, 4.

0: 15, since that looks like that's the subject Bel Air is looking for, calling from that address, do they want any of us out there with them?
1: Per them, not at this time. They're just saying if he flees,
2: be aware.

0: 0427, last beginning D. George, and then LSC Charles, expires in 27, Wichita, correct, unless it's a negative 29.
1: 10-4, I'm about to put a 28 by then, in 15.
0: 10-4.

0: Fours and four strong, 28 by then MCT. Information I'll be testing 46 shortly.
1: Edward 1036.

0: myself. What's that, 480?
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0: Good work. 20 minutes.

0: accelerator. 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
1: Careful. I'll show you tuning. Thank you.
2: Ken's auto's on the way.
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Kind of pinging in that open parking lot. Kind of between 1457 Chautauqua and 1429 Chautauqua, there's that open

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1: Southbound 155 to 9.2, turn lane 1 and 2, as far as the semi tire flown, the semi pulled over at about the 8.8. I don't think we have any just 10-8 to go for that. Just make a call forward, or if you contact WPD, see if they can have someone that can just go get it out real quick.

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0: 30.
1: Hey, it looks like you got cleared from that 5200 North Maze and put back on the 4500 North Maze. Did you want me to open back up the 5200 North Maze for you and put you back on it?
0: No, I'm clear from that one. I'll be out of 4500 North Maze.
1: Confirm, I'll show you on scene to that.

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1: 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Me 1024.
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1: Northbound 135 at the 9, it's Kansas tow tag. 0808 Adam Lincoln Lincoln, we're not stopping yet. We're coming to a slower about 35. And we're stopping at the 9.

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1: And four.
0: Two of those are name and date of birth. I forgot to specify.

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0: I'm a female passenger. I'm a possible, but my date of birth is 415-07. 415-07. It has a middle name, Sergeant G. George. That time rider is at the 731.
1: I believe it's the 731. Can you put in the other one? I'll double check by jail photo.
0: Devil.
1: I found a DL for 731. I can put it in. It's a state ID number only, but

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1: Right, they're on the way.

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0: 1:30. You can take him up that call. 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
1: 10-4.

0: 123.
1: Holding unknown call for police, 333 West 21st Street North, apartment 310.

her mom with 640 and she got the house. 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
1: No worries. 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
0: One forty-five,
1: I'm in route track 122 on a disturbance at the El Rancho. It's 4510 South Broadway. Calling for, he said people were threatening her, like they were threatening to kick the door in. They were beating on the door, wiggling the knob, and then the calling party line did disconnect and we were unable to get him back.

0: 145. And I get the Holly Hardy's phone number.
1: Yeah, it's going to be 316. Correction, looks like we are not going to have a call number for them.
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0: 145. 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This be a 403. 10-8.
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1: Eastbound U54 to 218 with Kansas 9994. Adam King Charles, it's on a looks like a tan Chevy Suburban.
0: Over 44 Union, eastbound 54 to 218 Kansas 2625.
2: Two 3 6 Michelle. 10 24.
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0: example, which I think we for. Eastbound, you 54 at 221 with Kansas 3379, Adam Charles Boyd, it's on a Toyota.
1: Seven four taking left exit 3939 negative 28 trading expired on a 2003 Toyota. Operation was March 2026, 633.

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2-3 cents much now. Say that again. I'll be out with him at the Holland and West Kellogg's location. It's 7920 West Kellogg's.

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0: 1027 is FPT, negative, Bruce Fire. 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
2: 10-4, shot 10-34. West Byron US 54, at the 215 with Kansas 3683, Adam Charles Lincoln, on a gray 4 pickup.
1: 7-4, Shane U 44, Westbound 54, 215, Kansas 28701.

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1: 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In the quick trip parking lot at Kellogg and Mays with Kansas 0247, Adam Mary John on a white Dodge.
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236 with Shell 1044. Kellogg West, correction, eastbound at the 200 with Kansas Disabled David 2384 on a Toyota Highlander.

0: 700 North 13th or North Tyler with Kansas temporary Edward 133763. It's on a silver Chevy Cruze. Christian Malaga.
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0: 236, Wichita 1044. Kellogg eastbound at the 211.8 way of Kansas, Adam Edward 992 on a Infiniti SUV.
1: Today's extra 34, Kellogg at the 211.8 Kansas, 749.

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0: 35. I'll take care of that.
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0: 236, Michelle.
2: 236.
0: And 24 for myself. I'll be out with the service record when you're ready.
2: Good.
0: Northbound I-235 at that 4.6, yeah, with two vehicles. Looks like a tire change.
2: 286, service center, 285, 4.6, northbound, two vehicles. Tire change, 803.

Matthews Research, Wichita, Colorado 28. Lloyd Paul Tom, Union 5-6 on a gray passenger car, Kansas 28. Test 1860 Adam Lincoln Robert. It's on a red passenger car. That one will be left abandoned on scene while they go get a new tire. Evaluator, sir.

0: 236 Bushnell. Is it 86? 1024 from the service render, 1044 when you're ready. At 235 northbound exit to K42, Kansas 3069, Adam Edward David on a Chevy Colorado.
1: 286 44 235 northbound exit to K42, Kansas 28814.

0: Michelle's hanging up number 47. They're at Alero gas station, 2011 East 21st Street. PD is there on scene. They're wanting us to take the accident report.
1: 197 from Troop, 1236.
2: 74, we are at Pinker Pink and Tyler.
0: Or PD advised they were 36. There was an altercation earlier, is why they're on scene.
2: Simple, which I did. You advise them 1036 or they want to leave the report.
0: Simple, they're wanting us to take the accident report. The accident occurred on the highway. They are 36 right now from the altercation.
2: Simple.

1023.

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0: 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Okay, 6100 East Lincoln Street, Kansas 6784. Adam Lincoln, boy.
1: Okay, 74, 1600 block of East Lincoln, Kansas, tag 845. 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Tell myself we'll be 1024.

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0: 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She's back on the road. I'll be 1024.

0: officials in this river to read K-15 at the 72 northbound. K-15 at the 72 northbound. Head aboard of some type of debris in the lane.
1: Is it important to start that way from 21st and 135?
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1: It's a gray 71. It's up there by the white van. You see it?

0: 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Is it 214? On Reeval 28 on a great Ford F-150 pickup.
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0: 236 at Shotgun 44. Hello, eastbound at the 215.2 with Kansas 5761, Adam David Union on a red pickup.
1: 5644, Kellogg, 215.2, Kansas 28, 9 degrees.

0: Yeah, just keep eyes out for a burglary suspect in a blue Chevy car. 19-year-old black female driving by, maybe. Last seen eastbound 13th from Minnesota.
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going to have a black Acura 70. It's in the left lane coming over the hill now.

0: Kansas Tag or California Tag?
1: Should be a Kansas Tag with a, like a Kia Optima in the left lane, like there's two people in the front seat.
0: And four, the only Kia I found has a California Tag, and the other one was a white BMW.

just found 54 to 13.8. California tag 9 Edward King Towers 066. So, YKF 14.

0: a white Kia out-of-state tag in the left lane. Got slowed up by a couple cars. It's coming over the hill now. White Kia SUV.
1: 10-4, guys.
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0: 3, William 7 King. It's on a white Kia Telluride.
1: Seven four, Shanghai 44, 54, 13.6, East

0: 271, there's a signage board that's preventing me from rolling back on the shoulder. Do you want me to get re-turned around on 235 to get ready?
1: There's what coming up the shoulder?
0: The signage board right here at West Street, because I took the exit westbound, U54 to West Street, got back on eastbound, but I can't roll back on the shoulder to the top of the hill. I'd have to turn all the way around and go to 235.
1: Yeah,
0: and work.

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0: 236. Kellogg westbound at the 227 with Kansas 0942 Adam Henry X-ray on a white Chevy Silverado.
1: 236. 44 Kellogg 227 westbound Kansas 2853.

call, but he's still in contact by phone. I'm not exactly sure what he's reporting, because the vehicle didn't actually make contact, and the person wasn't actually ignoring it, and he thinks it was just because they don't speak English, but he still wants a call.

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0: Eastbound E54 213.2, Kansas 7946, Adam Charles. Correction, Adam King Charles. It's on a white Hyundai Elantra.
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0: Be respond to US-54 at Meridian, Kansas, 5893, Adam Lincoln Young. It's on the way, 48.

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1: Good day, 6.
0: Along westbound under K96 with Kansas 648 Mary Lincoln Charles on a white 4Runner.
1: Kansas 6 straight by 4, Kellogg under K96, Kansas 10, Prince Boulevard.

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0: I've got 76. It's going to be a black Kia. Left lane, it's got a Titans tag on the front and a bicycle stand on the back of it passing you now. It's in the left lane.
1: Careful.
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0: Ground E54 at the 213.8 with Kansas 3757 Adam Edward X-ray. So it's like his words.
1: So 444 East 54 at the 213.8 Kansas 28 10 16 hours.
2: What did you reach that session?
1: Ready,
2: Kim. Westbound 54, 213.4. It's going to be a white truck pulling a trailer, no 28.
1: 42, service center, westbound 54, 213.4, white truck pulling a trailer, no 28, and nothing hours.

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0: comment 744 eastbound 34 to 13.4 Kansas 28 to Nathan Rose. Metro Virginia, escort of a 48 to 35 northbound and Metro West and Meridian westbound South Junction. Escort two vehicles, fire EMS are en route.
1: 236, I'm en route from Kellogg and Greenwich.
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Okay, he said he sent it. 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

It's going to be Kansas 8441, out on Frank William. This one will need a 41. If you want to ask them, I can start one for them. 5 seconds, 28, new radio.

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3: 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They just didn't give an ETA.

0: 36. 10, 24, 10, 44. Preeminent Mercer with Oklahoma. King Robert Lincoln 302 is on a gold band.
1: Four, I've got eastbound 47 close off from Clifton towards K-15. If the railroad tracks are going up here, I imagine they're also going up on MacArthur Road. We might have to have somebody go up there and deconflict that as well.

0: 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It's going to be a U.S. Air Force tag.
1: 1-144-235-3.2 northbound, Kansas Air Force Tech, 35 hours.
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我来一下，我去啊。TV is 36 out here and 1024. 1037 out here.

0: He's on 129s are negative. The 28 I found is an expired 10th tag coming back on a 2020 Volkswagen Jetta.
1: Can't order it. Can you get the 10th tag on the call? Or do you know who the registered owner is?
0: 10-4 registered owner, last name, B-Boy. I will put it in the call.

south in Cape-a-Teen. I did notify BNSF. They had a tech en route. They said they're going to be at most an hour out. 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No reports of traffic issue, just guards are down.

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0: South Palisade and 47th Street, south of the intersection, Kansas 393, Paul Zebra Nora, displayed on the black Chevy Tahoe.
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1: 271.
0: Northbound 235 at the 7.8 with Kansas. 7485 Adam John William on a white Nissan Rogue.
1: 271 324 285 at the 7.8 northbound Kansas, tag 10 feet first.

0: running the 54th at 212 with Kansas 1659, Adam Prince George. It's the right model, of course.
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0: 74, are you in the line of traffic or on the right shoulder?
1: The right shoulder of westbound.
0: 74, 70 hours.

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0: forth?
1: The debris has been struck again. It's in multiple pieces. It's no longer a hazard. There is another vehicle out with it, out with the first vehicle. Kansas 053, Nora Young Paul, so the Nissan.
0: Alumina 5.

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1: Northbound 135, 0.4, Kansas 28, 114.

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0: 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Adam David Victor, son of black Toyota Yaris.
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0: One of the PD units is 10.3 with the red Honda Accord, and he says the other one going around.
1: Four, 11, 24.

我们怎么唱？我们怎么？先生，你好。我们怎么呢？

0: momentum. Northbound 135 at the 5 Kansas Antique 33-3240. It's on a red Ford. We're stopping on the inside shoulder, partially in lane 1.
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0: 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Which Tall advised it was due to a road rage incident, possibly a 47.
1: 42 incident to me?
0: Several 132.

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1: Sure.
2: I can back.

0: Yeah, look out for a reckless driver at K15 and 47th. It's going to be a black Tahoe that went around the traffic arms. It ran a red light eastbound at 47th. No one in contact is 1141.
1: 197.
0: 1024.
1: Hello, 21 hours.

It is in the area of 95th and 254. Be on the lookout for a reckless driver in another direction on 95th. It's going to be a gray four-door sedan, possibly a Jeep, that was weaving in and out of traffic. No one to contact until 11:45.

0: 1-9-7-4-10-34. Northbound 135, exit ramp to southbound 235, Kansas 804, Robert Frank Williams, is on a maroon Dodge Charger.
1: 1-9-7-4-10-34, 135-235, Kansas Tech 147.

Nashville, singing a Ford Mirage driver, K254 to 7 westbound, K254 to 7 westbound, set up for the 3-4, four-door sedan, swerving in and out of the lane, and speeding, dislocating the insurance case at 11:48 hours.

0: 24.
1: I ended up changing that tire on the Nissan. 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

0: Northbound I-135 at the 18.2 with Kansas Motorcycle, young Robert 2, boy Adam on a red bike.
1: EMS and fire, 856 on Tolliver, apartment 2.

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0: 37, can I start? 47, can you start EMS at my location? 37 response, chief complaint of a cough.
1: Complaints of what again?
0: Say again.
1: You say complaints of what?
0: Just a cough as a complaint.
1: 10-4. Yeah, whoever is asking about the 25th and imminent call, looks like a vehicle versus a pedestrian.

0: 487.
1: 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It's not illegal to walk on K-254 in case we get any calls on him. He's code 1, black shirt, long sleeve, with jeans.
0: Thirteen thirty.

0: 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I said, what's that?
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0: 1023, he found K96. It's a 290 correction. 280, 1.6.
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0: westbound US 54 at the 220 with Kansas 874 Robert X-ray Lincoln right on a court.
1: Switch left is up on Chase 44, U54, the 220 westbound, red Honda Accord, Kansas 28, returning negative. On maroon 2016 Honda Accord, expires 6 of 26, left beginning with H. Henry, out of Switch 1421.

I'm in the backyard of the residence. It's looking like everything's secured over here. 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
1: Eastbound U-54 at 203.6 with Illinois portion, call 1-162-213. It's on a white Volvo.

24, station 24, service rendered. Unit 84, the 203.6 bus approaching eastbound, White, Volvo, through Illinois. Okay, it's returning negative NTI, standing at 2022 Volvo tractor to Leo Scorpio, Inc., Bolingbrook, Illinois, non-expiring, 1435.

0: He found K96 at the 293 Kansas 2738 Adam Edwards Mary on a black Ram pickup.
1: Four, I'm out.
2: Eastbound on a black pickup, Kansas 1028 negative. Black 2019 Ram 1500 expires 7 of 26. Last beginning with K King in a Park City at 1445.
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1: Sky 135, 11.2 North Kansas, Pershing, Texas. Mary Frank, 9765, Son and Nissan. And the left shoulder.
0: Westbound 42, Station 44, I-135, 11.2 northbound, pulling over on the left shoulder, Texas 1028 on a Nissan, negative on a 2016 Nissan four-door, brown in color, August of 26, last meeting with D. David out of McKinney, Texas, 1448.

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0: Brittany in the KFC parking lot, off of 21st and Woodlawn, Kansas, 5251, Adam David Williams, on a black pickup.
1: Which 197-2244, KFC parking lot off of 21st and Woodlawn, black pickup, Kansas 1028, returning negative NCIC, 1997, Chevy 1500. 6 of 26 left, beginning with a 10 ring out of Wichita at 1500.

0: 1:30.
1: Caller's 13-year-old, or correction, 14-year-old stepson is driving the rental vehicle, again, on Lincoln westbound, the white Kia four-door sedan, newer model, near Longfellow, unknown tag.

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1: 42 and 4 15 06.

0: 2022,
1: 700. Southbound 135 at 1.4 with Kansas 7917, Adam George, Tom, on a Chrysler.

0: is 1.4 southbound with a Chrysler Kansas 1028 returning negative in CIC on a blue 2013 Chrysler Town & Country 10 of 26 last beginning with SM out of Wichita 1507.
1: Wichita
0: 197 1044.
1: Person mic open, west of the intersection, Kansas 7089, Adam Lincoln, Lincoln, on the black pickup.

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1: 4200 North Ridge Road, Kansas, personalized. Frank, Robert, Mary, boy, small Mary, ramp pickup.
0: 232 Susan, 44, 4200 North Ridge Road, Kansas, 1028, on a ram pickup, personalized. 232-28, negative NCIC, on a gray 2017 Ram 15, after a date of 26, plus beginning with N. Nora, out of Wichita, at 1524.
2: 4-8, Wisconsin, 44.
3: 19744.
2: On the ramp from northbound 230, correction, northbound 135 to southbound 235, Kansas. Temp tag, Edward 211047, Whitney Falls,

0: two vehicles in 47, K96, 291.2 westbound, K96, 291.2 westbound. Vehicles will be in the construction zone. They are both still in the lane. It's a blue Honda Accord and a silver four-door sedan. No injuries. Sedgwick County was unsure whether the vehicles were drivable.
1: We just have a little fire traffic vehicle.
2: 7-4 and Arfing Dodger.
3: 2022, I can get around from 96 from Ram and 235.
0: 2022,
4: 10-4-15-25. 427, what's up, Ram from 37th and Rock?
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0: 2022. What's the information?
1: 2022.
0: It looks like they're going to be in lane 2 right before the biggest part of the construction. I'm going to turn around at hillside right now.
1: Ten for lane 2, turning around at hillside, 1527.

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0: 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It'll be 10:24. I can get out to the 47.
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1: Thanks for turning negative NCIC, white 2013 GMC Terrain, 2 of 27. Last beginning with A, Adam out of Wichita at 1538.

0: He advised he has help en route. 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I'll be 1024.
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1: All via route to CJ with my 1015, starting mileage 10259 to code 1. I'll put the 27 in here shortly.
0: 10-4, do you want me to go ahead and add a 52?
1: Yes, ma'am.
0: Four is being added.
1: 10-4, and that 27 is in the call.
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1: Not bad at the 27s and 28s. You're another call.
0: 427, 10-4. I'll get those runs. Are you ready for 52?
1: Go ahead.
0: 10-4, last will be 005900. The last four will be 5900.
1: 10-4, thanks.
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0: 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Five the last of the VIN when you're ready.
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1: 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Ending mileage 10269.
0: Denver, Notting Hill Cab at 1605.

0: 2022, which still on service render.
1: 2022, service render.
0: Southbound 135, 1.4, I'm back out with that red tag Chrysler. Second 28 is Kansas 7578, Adam Charles King. Looks like it's on a Honda.
1: I-135 at 1.4 southbound out with the previously red tagged Chrysler. Current second 28 returning negative in CIC on a white 2003 Acura TL 3F27. Last beginning with B-Boy out of Wichita at 1607.

0: passengers are negative. Do you have your time and recurrence and location you're using?
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0: 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Are both vehicles drivable, or do I need to get 41s in route?
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2: 427, go ahead.
1: Time of occurrence, 15, 20 hours. The crash location will be westbound K26, Mobile's 291.2.
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1: Profile 135 to 21.6, Kins 28, Lincoln, Ocean Tom, Ocean Lincoln 4, Lincoln is on a white Chevy Malibu. It's personalized, that doesn't return, Ocean's might be zeros.
0: 404, 1024, I-135, 21.6 northbound, white Chevy Malibu, Kansas, personalized tag,

0: which 232?
1: I added tow driver information to the CAD. I'll be en route to 1019 for evidence.
0: 232, noting in the CAD 1626.
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Supervisor 10-4, Brigley in progress. 1126 South Market, operating on South.

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1: Right.
2: Right.
1: Phone with
2: Hendrick
1: County. They have a report of a service rendered, a tire change. K96, just west of the milepost 274 on the eastbound side, it's in the area of 167th. In K96, about the 274 eastbound near 167th, they're rising is just west of the 167th. It's going to be a blue 2007 Chevy Silverado with a blown tire. RP is the driver. She does have a spare, but doesn't have the tools to change it, and is a little freaked out that traffic is not getting over.
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1: 10-4, Shane, route from KDOT West at 1639.

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1: 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I don't think we need to notify KDOT.
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